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0: It's Tyler Nance on the overnight ride. It's Tyler Reese in for Justin. 615-737-1033, the number here in the studio. A lot of weddings this time of year. Taylor Swift's big wedding coming up. And a big 4th of July weekend. Wedding's always a popular choice. Popular time to get married. Why not? Everybody's already together anyway, because it's the 4th, right? Now, Catherine, you guys got married this summer. Was it a big one?
1: Not really. I had a small wedding, very, very small. So just very close friends and family, and it was perfect.
0: That sounds perfect for sure. We ended up eloping, which was a very good experience.
1: Perfect. That's awesome.
0: Now, what did you say over there? Brian, what we got cooking in wedding land?
2: This coming weekend, my stepbrother has a vow renewal.
0: Ooh, renewing the vows?
2: So, yeah.
0: It sounds like you should be ready to pull out the pocketbook if you're headed to a wedding this year. This says it's at least $600 to attend a wedding? Seriously?
2: Yeah, you know how much it's going to cost me? Gas money to drive down to Gulletsville or wherever it is.
0: Gas money and a drive through at Zaxby's.
2: No, I'm not eating. No, they're catering, so I'm eating there. So.
0: Oh, you're living good then. Okay.
2: Yeah, they're having it catered. So, I mean.
0: So, Donald's going to cover the gas, and then he's going to be filling his pocket with free catering, and it's actually, he's going to make money on the whole deal.
2: Yeah. I mean, they sent out a whole color palette thing, you know, what to wear, and I said, look, I'm going to wear what I got hanging in my closet. Like,
0: ooh.
2: If y'all want me to wear something specific, I mean, you.
0: Now, we're not talking are you going to show up and look like one of the guys on Dumb and Dumber in like one of those blue suits?
2: No, I got some dress clothes.
0: Okay, I didn't know.
2: I got some dress clothes, but I don't dress up every day, you know. I'm not going out spending, you know, $150 on a shirt and a pair of pants that I'm going to wear one time for
0: saw this couple have a destination wedding. They expected everybody to go to Italy for this wedding.
2: No, that ain't happening. I got to get a passport first.
3: Second and third shifters, we are here for you. More of the overnight ride is next.
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11: If I were to ask you what makes for a good night's sleep, you'd probably say a dark, quiet room, not too many things on your mind. But every night when you go to get some Z's, how often do you really think about the temperature in your bedroom? 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That's according to the Senior Vice President of Research and Scientific Affairs at the National Sleep Foundation. We often hear about lights and screens and stress, but even modest changes in temperature and airflow can influence both how quickly you fall asleep and how deeply you stay asleep. Most experts will recommend a room temperature of 60 to 67 degrees Fahrenheit. You might also experiment with your sheets and what you actually wear to bed. Play around a bit and see what improves your sleep. You might be delightfully surprised. I'm Dr. Sanjay Gupta, helping you live a better life.
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5: Wake up, but wait, there's more here in a couple seconds. I have good news and bad news from our friends at Budweiser. Good news, Budweiser bought America a beer for its 250th birthday. Bad news, unless you knew about it, you didn't get one.
4: Okay.
5: But there's a chance they might open this tab up again. I'll tell you what I know here in a second. Dallas.
4: I have been wanting the show to do a worm cleanse forever. You know, I've talked, how many times have I talked about this?
5: Been
4: have
5: years.
4: You ever done this, a parasite cleanse?
6: No, and I have no interest.
4: Oh, gosh.
6: It seems like something could go terribly wrong.
4: I want to do this so bad. And then I read this story and I'm like, yeah, now I know I'm doing it. Spanish man's brain cancer turns out to be worms.
5: Wow.
4: I'll tell you all about it.
6: I have so many questions.
5: What if I do?
6: Wait.
5: What if I do a parasite cleanse and that's the only thing running my brain? The parasite's actually running me and my brain just does nothing. And then you expunge the parasite and I'm useless to you. The parasite was in control the entire
6: time. Backfires on you, your plan.
5: I worry about that. Lauren.
6: Yeah. If you're going to eat meatballs.
5: What? What'd you call me?
6: What did you say there?
4: I said, Lord.
5: I thought she called. Never mind.
4: I said, that's so interesting.
5: All right. Okay.
6: If you're going to eat meatballs, just do it off a plate. Don't use your hands.
4: Who's eating meatballs with her hands?
6: Because it might cause a family fight.
4: Oh, Kincaid would.
5: Did you ever hear about the one time Dallas made meatballs for me and I couldn't wait till I got home?
6: No.
5: Yeah. Okay. That's coming up as well.
4: Oh.
7: Are you an adult?
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1027 Hit Kicker Brevard's number one country. It's Mike in the Midday. Appreciate you tuning in on this Wednesday morning. So they come up with a list of TV shows that define the American experience. We'll talk about the top 20 coming up here after Jelly Roll and his latest and Get Those Hands Up.

0: 1027 Hit Kicker Brevard's number one country. Ladies from Jelly there and Hands Up. It's Mike in the Midday. So they put out a list of the top 20 shows that defined the American experience. Of course, it was an online poll. And in chronological order, let's do all 20 because they're so interesting. Every show on here, you're going to have heard of, seen, or you're going to Google it and watch it on YouTube. The Ed Sullivan Show started back in 1948. These are shows that kind of define the American experience. That ran from 48 to 71. I Love Lucy debuted 1951. The Tonight Show, still on the air, debuted 1954. Oh, Star Trek. Really? I'm a Star Wars guy. That debuted back in 1966. Jeopardy, still going strong. Started in 1964. Hey, we all grew up with Sesame Street. I loved puppets when I was a kid. And Sesame Street got me into the love of that kind of theater and stuff, whatnot. Hard to believe. Sesame Street started back in 1969. Let's see here. MASH, obviously. And if you haven't watched MASH, it debuted in 1972. Watch the whole series. You can stream it. Little House on the Prairie came out in 74. Happy Days, Fonzie, hey. 1974. Saturday Night Live defined the American experience. Yes, definitely. Cheers came out in 82. The Cosby Show, 84. Seinfeld, 1989. The Simpsons, still going strong, came out in 89 as well. Jerry Springer's Show, craziness right there. Came out in 1991, lasted all the way up till 2018. Friends, that was a cultural thing right there, right? That was a movement. Friends, 1994, American Idol, debuted in 2002. Keeping Up with the Kardashians made the list. Debuted in 2007 till 2021. And I love this one, number 19 on the list, The Walking Dead. AMC's The Walking Dead. Boy, that was a phenomenon, wasn't it? And rounding out the top 20 was the new one that came out last year called The Pitt. So there you go. That's the top 20 shows they say that defines the American experience. And just take you down a rundown memory lane on that, didn't we?
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12: I don't know about you, but my social media feeds are flooded with lotions and potions and gadgets, all promising to unlock different components of longevity. But if you log off, take a step back from all the hype, you'll find that the actual keys to a longer, healthier life are hiding in plain sight. There are four of them. Number one, nutrition. The Mediterranean diet really is the gold standard. Number two, exercise. You should be getting 150 minutes of moderate intensity exercise or 75 minutes of vigorous intensity exercise every week, plus strength training and stretching. Number three, sleep. Sleep is when your body and your brain repair themselves. You should be getting 7 to 9 hours a night. And finally, number four, often gets forgotten, socialization. It's not a bonus. It's a necessity for a healthy life, finding a sense of community, purpose, and belonging. I'm Dr. Sanjay Gupta, helping you live a better life.
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1027, the hit kicker of Brevard's number one country, Mike in the Midday on your hump day, and the head coach for the U.S. World Cup team wants Luke Combs, Lainey Wilson, and Miss Ella Langley, who we just heard, to come to the World Cup game. We're in the knockout round, and he said the night before the games, the coaching staff get together. They like to play country music. Ah, that's my kind of party there.

0: Darling. 1027 Hit Kicker Brevard's number one country. Good morning. It's Mike in the midday. All right, let's get you qualified for this flyaway to go see Jason Aldean, Luke Bryan on the Summer Double Down Tour. And we want to send you out to Las Vegas to see it. Woo! Sin City. What happens in Vegas stays in Vegas. And the fact that these two got together to do a show, I think, is amazing. They were just supposedly were going to just do one show in Georgia. You know, they're both Georgia Bulldog fans. So they had a chance to do a show there back in the spring. And then right after that, they announced, no, we're going to go on tour this summer together. So we want to send you to Vegas to see it. You plus one. Round trip airfare for two to Sin City. Two nights hotel stay and tickets to see Jason Aldean, Luke Bryan with special guests John Party and Chase Matthew. It's the final week for you to get qualified to win this prize getaway. And we're up to the second keyword for this Wednesday, which is good. G-O-O-D. Text the word good to 95819 to get qualified to go see Jason Aldean and Luke Bryan on the Double Down Tour in Vegas. All right, so good, G-O-O-D. Text that to 95819 to get qualified. More info and contest rules are at thehitkicker.com.
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2: Oh, another snake story. And this is a fear of mine. As a snake decided to move into an apartment, the resident discovered the slithering 5-foot python in their bathroom. Local police arrived. They shared a photo of the snake that was stretched out from the bathtub to the toilet.
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8: A better life with Dr. Sanjay Gupta.
9: When we talk about how much exercise someone should get, current guidelines call for about 150 minutes of moderate intensity exercise or 75 minutes of vigorous intensity exercise every week. New study out of the UK makes a strong case for vigorous exercise if and when you can do it. Now, researchers determined that even little bursts of vigorous exercise can significantly reduce someone's risk of 8 different diseases: dementia, type 2 diabetes, fatty liver disease, chronic respiratory disease, chronic kidney disease, immune-mediated inflammatory diseases, major cardiovascular events, and atrial fibrillation. We're not talking about complicated training programs here. Just work with what you can into your everyday life. If you are breathless and unable to speak in complete sentences, then you've hit the mark. I'm Dr. Sanjay Gupta, helping you live a better life.
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1027 The Hit Kicker Brevard's number one country. It's Mike in the Midday playing the most nonstop country hits to get you through a Wednesday workday as we just get ever so closer to Independence Day. Yeah, America 250 celebration coming up this weekend. 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

1027, the Hit Kicker Brevard's number one country. It's Mike in the Midday. Can you believe it's July 1st already? And you know, July is National Ice Cream Month, and they did a report of the number one ice cream flavors in every state. Some states went the classic route, while others were a little bit more creative. Overall, strawberry was number one in 15 states, more than any other flavor. But Florida, our flavor was voted as boba.

Look, moving on. 1027, the Hit Kicker, Brevard's number one country. It's Mike in the Midday. We got $1,000 up for grabs. It's the Summer Vacay Payday Contest. Five grand prize winners when it's all said and done. You could be one. Find out more info and sign up over at thehitkicker.com.

0: 1027, the Hit Kicker Brevard's number one country. It is Mike in the Midday. Appreciate you tuning in on this Wednesday. We've got the America 250 celebration coming up this weekend, Saturday, 4th of July. But some shoppers out there, they just say, we're not seeing enough of the red, white, and blue, the stars and the stripes in stores. Where is everything? It's all being covered up by World Cup merchandise. Well, you know what? I do see a whole bunch of World Cup stuff, a whole bunch of FIFA stuff out there. But I don't know where you're shopping because I feel like everywhere I walk into, I'm seeing a ton of stars and stripes. I'm seeing a ton of the red, white, and blue, and I love it, man. Keep that stuff there all year long, not just the American 250. I mean, are you proud to be here or what? I mean, no one's making you stay. I'm happy. I like seeing the red, white, and blue. Let's see more.
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1: I can't wait for tomorrow morning. 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

0: 1027 Hey Kicker Brevard's number one country. It's Mike in the Midday. Happy Wednesday. Super excited. Yeah, we're getting ever so closer to America 250 celebration. Just saying. And by the way, if you're looking for something fun to do, a lot of the celebrations and stuff are kicking off tomorrow through the weekend. You can get a list of the local happenings here on the Space Coast. Just go to thehitkicker.com and click on our events page and look up some fun stuff and make plans with the kids. All right, it's that time. Time for you and I to hop into a day for everything. There are 365 days a year, and they like to slap, slap, slap something on every day of the calendar. And today is International Reggae Day. Get some Bob Marley up in here. It's also International Joke Day. I'm sure Eric De Niro will have some dad jokes after three. It's International Chicken Wing Day. Love me some chicken wings, especially like the garlic parmesan with a little habanero sauce on the side there afterwards. It's also National Creative Ice Cream Flavor Day. And by the way, you know, this month is National Ice Cream Month in July. And they tested all the the states to see what the favorite flavor was. Overall, 15 states, which made it the most, was strawberry. But here in Florida, our favorite flavor was boba. I'm not even sure what boba tastes like, isn't it? Don't they put boba in things? I don't know. Anyway, that's what we picked, and we're sticking with it. Let's see. It's also National Ginger Snap Day, National Postal Workers Day, National ID Your Pet Day, and let's see. Countdown's on. 3 days left until Independence Day. Yep, America 250 this weekend. All right, super excited. There you go, friends. That is a day for everything. Go ahead and pick something on this list here. Celebrate it and have fun doing it. Just saying.
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7: And a new study out of Sweden is helping us understand this even better. So researchers followed more than 20,000 people over nearly two decades and determined that passive screen time, like sitting on the couch and watching television, raised someone's risk of dementia. But if they did something active, like reading, puzzles, or interacting with other people, this same group of people saw their risk of dementia drop. Just like you gotta put the work in to keep your body in shape as you age, you basically have to do the same thing with your brain. A couple things I have found to help: working to learn something new every day, whatever it might be, challenging yourself in some way every day, and really importantly, staying socially active. Some days that means meeting friends in person. Other days, maybe an email, a text, or a phone call. Just stay engaged. I'm Dr. Sanjay Gupta, helping you live a better life.

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1027 The Hit Kicker Brevard's number one country. I'm Mike in the midday. Thanks for letting me be a part of your Wednesday workday. You know, you and I are gearing up for the All Request Lunch Hour, sponsored by Fish Lips Waterfront Bar and Grill, located down at Port Canaveral. 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Got something you want to hear for the lunchtime? 321-733-1027. 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

1027 The Hit, Kicker Brevard's number one country. Good afternoon. It is Mike in the midday. You know, I've officially hopped into the All Request Lunch Hour. 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
1: 1027 The Hit, King of Brevard's number one country. I'm Mike in the Midday. 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

1027, the Hit Kicker, Brevard's number one country mic in the midday. 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Kara wants to hear some Zach Top. Here's your South of Sanity. Thanks for tuning in.

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1027, the hit kicker, Brevard's number one country. It's Mike in the Midday. Getting into another great hour of country music, keeping you company on this Wednesday. 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

0: From Toy Story 5, the latest from Taylor Swift, I knew it. I knew you on 102.7 The Hit Kicker, Brevard's number one country. Good afternoon. It's Mike in the midday. So Taylor and Travis were on Wedding Watch this week, and allegedly they've invited over 1,000 guests, or at least 1,000 guests, to the wedding. Supposedly it's happening Friday, Madison Square Garden, but the guests are being told that their invites would arrive by text and email. Sources tell the magazine I'm reading here that I've heard Taylor invited so many people that it's going to be bigger than the Met Gala. The Hollywood Reporter says that the FBI really has been booked to work security for Taylor's wedding. Some of the guests are a little frustrated, saying, come on, Taylor and Travis, taking the security thing a little bit too far. Everyone understands. You want privacy. We get it. But at some point, it starts to feel like they don't trust the very people that they're inviting. That's just what some guests were saying. I don't know. You know what? I don't even know who this guest was. You know, it's always a source close said, but yeah, anyway, I don't know. You know what? Just get married. Come on already. I like the way Lainey Wilson did it. Hey, you know what? We planned it. We did it. And then afterwards, we're on People Magazine going, look, we got married. Everybody's happy. Boop, boop, boop, boop. So we'll see. Taylor, Travis, Wedding Watch 2026.
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14: Not all screen time is created equal, and a new study out of Sweden is helping us understand this even better. So researchers followed more than 20,000 people over nearly 2 decades and determined that passive screen time, like sitting on the couch and watching television, raised someone's risk of dementia. But if they did something active, like reading, puzzles, or interacting with other people, this same group of people saw their risk of dementia drop. Just like you gotta put the work in to keep your body in shape as you age, you basically have to do the same thing with your brain. A couple things I have found to help: working to learn something new every day, whatever it might be, challenging yourself in some way every day, and really importantly, staying socially active. Some days that means meeting friends in person. Other days, maybe an email, a text, or a phone call. Just stay engaged. I'm Dr. Sanjay Gupta, helping you live a better life.
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1027, the Hit Kicker, Brevard's number one country. I'm Mike in a midday. Happy Wednesday. Rolling the most nonstop country hits to get you through a work day. Get ever so close to a America 250 weekend celebration coming up. 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

0: 1027, the Hit Kicker, Brevard's number one country. It's Mikey to Midday. Happy Wednesday. So make sure you take in some fireworks displays this upcoming weekend, because studies have proven that participating in such community events and rituals like this can actually ease stress and can make you feel closer to your loved ones, your family, and your friends. And how about this? Get to know your neighbor's name. There you go. Be friends. And if you're looking for something to do, the first event coming up I know of is tomorrow. And it's going to be the America 250 mural ribbon cutting at the Melbourne Square Mall right there near Macy's. They got a great food court there anyway, so it's going to happen starting at noon. So just plan to do lunch at the mall tomorrow and be there for the mural cutting celebration. Then coming up on the 3rd, that's this Friday. Don't forget about the 3rd of July fireworks, which takes place out at Port Canaveral. You got the America 250 red, white, and boom at Sandpoint Park. That's coming up on the 4th. Downtown Melbourne, got Mel Boom. That's also on the 4th. Palm Bay, they're doing theirs on Saturday too, 4th of July. 5 to 6, fireworks shows at 9. And then we do know that Cocoa Riverfront Park, always a good time for their 4th of July Symphony Under the Stars. It's a free concert and fireworks. And that's it. Like I said, Cocoa Riverfront Park. All kinds of fun stuff happening this weekend. Man, just... we have a lot to be grateful for. We really, really do. And if you've watched anything from the World Cup, if you've been on social media and seen anybody who has visited America from another country for the World Cup, all they've done is praised how great this is, how lucky we are. And we can't see the trees for the forest. So I can't hear the chimes for them damn bells. I mean, come on. It's like, just turn off 24-hour news. Get out, meet your community, and have fun this weekend. And big old happy birthday, America, coming up.
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15: If I were to ask you what makes for a good night's sleep, you'd probably say a dark, quiet room, not too many things on your mind. But every night when you go to get some Z's, how often do you really think about the temperature in your bedroom? Temperature may be one of the most underappreciated factors in sleep. That's according to the Senior Vice President of Research and Scientific Affairs at the National Sleep Foundation. We often hear about lights and screens and stress, but even modest changes in temperature and airflow can influence both how quickly you fall asleep and how deeply you stay asleep. Most experts will recommend a room temperature of 60 to 67 degrees Fahrenheit. You might also experiment with your sheets and what you actually wear to bed. Play around a bit and see what improves your sleep. You might be delightfully surprised. I'm Dr. Sanjay Gupta, helping you live a better life.
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1027 Hey Kicker Brevard's number one country. You gotta have some bottle rockets in the sky Friday night. Saturday everywhere, it looks like. And if you've ever been to my neighborhood, you don't gotta go anywhere. You just go outside with some bourbon. Sit on the tailgate of the truck and woo, look over there.

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1027 Hit Kicker, Brevard's number one country, Mike in the Midday, rolling the most nonstop country hits on this Wednesday. Something I can play for you as we work alongside each other. My number, 321-733-1027.

0: Look, moving on. 1027 Hit Kicker Brevard's number one country. It's Mike in the midday. So McDonald's fried apple pies back on the menu now for a limited time. And other McDonald's news. I read this week McDonald's is launching a limited edition fashion line that includes jackets, hoodies, jerseys, hats, and more. I'll take a beanie. By the way, for Amazon Prime Day, I got me some summer beanies. Kind of protect the bald head, you know what I'm saying? But it's like a ball cap. I kind of like it. It's a little bulky. My wife's like, looks fantastic. It looks like a beanie. Woman, it's a beanie. That's what it's supposed to look like. Anyway, I digress. Yeah, McDonald's has got a little fashion line going on. They're going to have jackets. $595 for a false leather jacket. A fake leather pants, $400. Denim jackets, $295. They're going to have jeans, $225. So there you go. If you love your Mickey D's, now you can wear it.
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12: A better life with Dr. Sanjay Gupta.
13: As someone who's been married nearly 25 years, I'll tell you, there's a lot of great things about having a spouse. And according to a new study out of the University of Miami Health System, marriage might even be linked to a lower risk of cancer. Why? Well, the researchers said people who are married are less likely to engage in risky behavior. They're more likely to get a nudge to go to regular preventive medicine appointments and screenings. And they have a partner to share the load of family obligations, household chores, and finances. No one is saying you should get married in the pursuit of better health. But if you are single, how can you build a strong support system to maybe get some of these same benefits? Do your own research, find out what's important, and then hold members of your squad accountable and let them hold you accountable as well. That can provide a lot of support. I'm Dr. Sanjay Gupta, helping you live a better life.
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1027, the Hit Kicker, Brevard's number one country. You're going to be taking some time off this week, maybe going on vacation. 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

1027, the Hit Kicker, Brevard's number one country. It's Mike in the Midday getting up on out of here, making way for Eric De Niro coming in at 3. He's got a new keyword for the Jason Aldean, Luke Bryan Double Down Tour. All right, have yourself a fantastic rest of your Wednesday afternoon, friend. Stay safe and remember to keep on smiling. Why, you ask? Well, makes people wonder what you've been up to. Have a blessed rest of your Wednesday afternoon.

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1027, the Hit Kicker Brevard's number one country, Jason Aldean, Luke Bryan, John Party, Chase Matthew, all playing together. 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
1: 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Move over, Bruce Wayne. There's apparently a Mexican Batman who is duct taping thieves to telephone poles. Police in Mexico are searching for the mystery vigilante, but I say let him keep doing what he's doing.
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11: You know, it's funny, when I think back to what the typical American dinner looked like when you and I were kids, there's usually some kind of meat featured at the center of the plate. Vegetables are there, but often thought of as a side dish. More and more, though, we are coming to realize that a plant-based diet, with little or no meat even, is going to be a healthier way to eat for just about everyone. New study out of the University of Hawaii Cancer Center found that eating a high-quality plant-rich diet that includes whole grains, vegetables, and fruits may prevent cognitive impairment even when people start that diet in their late 50s and 60s. Yeah, it's important to make sure you're getting enough protein, fats, complex carbohydrates. Just because you cut out or even cut back on meat, though, is not a license to eat whatever you want. Focus on eating whole, real foods. I'm Dr. Sanjay Gupta, helping you live a better life.
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1027, the Hit Kicker, Brevard's number one country. Got a chance for you to win a Taylor Swift prize pack due to her impending nuptials. 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

1027, the hit kicker, Brevard's number one country. Jordan Davis was briefly detained by Canadian Border Patrol officers when re-entering the States because they thought he was a wanted man of the same name from Indiana. I love

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0: That was Riley Green, Think As You Drunk. 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
1: 102.7, the hit kicker, Brevard's number one country. Riley Green there, Think As You Drunk. Taylor Swift before that. And Taylor Swift and Travis Kelce are reportedly building a giant castle inside of Madison Square Garden for their wedding, which makes no sense to me. They could go to actually any castle in the world, probably, and get married at a real castle, but they're doing it right there in the heart of New York City. And in honor of that, we've got a Taylor Swift prize pack that you can register to win at thehitkicker.com, featuring two Taylor Swift albums on vinyl, some Eras Tour merch, and Life of a Showgirl swag.
0: Two country superstars, double the hits. 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Aldean and Luke Bryan are teaming up for the Double Down Tour. 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One winner scores a trip for two to Sin City. 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

1027, the hit kicker, Brevard's number one country. 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